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The riders come up to the gate with their engines running, and using their clutches, they go away as soon as the gate lights.

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Is the best horse from here in the yards to come. Is horse against horse. Both of them driving. Seabiscuit by three. Seabiscuit is the

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It's a motorbike dirt track without bank turns. 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

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If you like boogie-woogie rhythm, she's got a beat. 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
2: Now I was remember many years ago in India I was this long time ago we had one day a young yogi come to show the power of intent. And yogis have these extraordinary abilities, the siddhis that you're talking about. Because to a yogi, a real yogi, this is not a body of flesh and bones, it's a body of consciousness. It's a body of light. And ultimately, that's all there is. There's only light.

sight. And you and I are beams of light. And this is not just light with elementary particles and forces. This is the light of intelligence. This is the light of intelligence.

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Light. And you and I are beings of light.